I watched your plane fade off west of the moon, and it felt so strange to walk away.

The thoughts we used to share I now keep alone. I woke last night and spoke to you, not thinking you were gone.

Strange faces, a new place, can't keep the ghosts away. Now just beyond the darkest hour, and just behind the dawn, it still feels so strange to leave my life alone.

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